0: That was Change My Mind from Riley Green coming in at song number 6. And did you see how he found out that he's going to be the newest coach on The Voice?
1: I was so excited, and they were giving clues all weekend. And I was like, I know who it is. They put a big mustache on the chair.
0: Yeah.
1: And then they had the chair out in like with some ducks in the background. And then this.
2: Riley Green, this is Kelly Clarkson. So I'm super stoked to coach alongside you. Welcome to The Voice. I sent you something, a little gift, a little something while you're out on the road doing shows and getting your head in the game. I think you're going to need the practice because Team Kelly's going to whoop that ass.
0: I already thought Riley Green was getting too cool for school, and now he's friends with Kelly Clarkson, so now he'll probably never talk to us again.
1: I'm excited to see him on The Voice, though. No date yet for season 30, but he's going to be on season 30 of The Voice.
0: Also, continuing with the countdown at song number 5, it's MacArthur from Hardy, Eric Church, Morgan Wallen, and Tim McGraw.

0: Sinead, song number four. It's Tucker Wetmore. That was Brunette.
1: We're getting closer to the number one song. Who will it be? First, though, it's song number three. It's Jordan Davis and Turn This Truck Around.

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0: Behind the Song with Robin Holly.
1: So which country star is pressing pause on her tour, and for good reason? That would be Megan Patrick. She is pregnant right now.
2: And she's been on tour. By the way, she looks completely adorable, but she's saying that she definitely overestimated what she was going to be able to do while pregnant.
1: Listen to this.
3: You know, I've spent years believing I had to constantly push harder, sacrifice more, and prove myself to deserve a place in this industry. But I don't want to contribute to the narrative that women have to be superwoman all the time and run themselves into the ground just to succeed. And that's certainly not the example I want to set for my own daughter either. And right now, being the best mother I can be matters more to me than anything else.
1: Hey, most people get, maternity leave, paternity leave, and why would we expect someone who is going on putting on shows to do it as well? Like, she deserves a break. The family deserves a break.
2: Well, she's, like, thinking for what's best for her and for her baby as well. Like, I mean, going on the road and doing shows like she's doing is a little bit different than a desk job, and everyone has been supporting her. So I think very smart decision for her.

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0: Hudson Westbrook's going to be joining us in just a few minutes, and his latest song is about meeting a girl in a bar. Is he 21 yet?
1: I don't know. 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
0: Okay, so Painted You Pretty

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0: 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And I'm here with Craig Thomas, who co-created the show along with Carter Bays. Hi, Craig.
1: Hey, Josh. Somehow it has been 20 years since the show premiered. I'm going to check the math on that. 10 years since it went off the air, and we thought that made this a perfect time to look back, see what the hell we did, and why the show still seems to resonate with fans around the world today.
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0: We are playing Use Your Brain. This is where you put down your phone. You can't Google. You just got to use your brain. What is the question?
1: Okay, the question is, why can birds sit on power lines without getting electrocuted? I always thought it was because they were lightweight. And yeah. So they were like barely even touching it. But that is not the case. That's not the answer.
0: My first guess jokingly was that people say there's a conspiracy that they're robot spies. Mm-hmm. They're not really birds. I think it's just, you know, my best guess would be it's like if you were to grab an extension cord, mm-hmm. right? It has like rubber coating around it, so you're not getting electrocuted, same as a bird wouldn't get electrocuted on a power line.
1: Actually, no. So if you went up there and you touched it, you would be electrocuted.
0: Dead.
1: And it's because electricity needs a path to flow through. So if the bird is only touching one wire, it won't be electrocuted. But if it like touches like the wire and like the ground somehow, then it would be electrocuted, which is why people get electrocuted all the time because their feet are always on the ground. So it's got like something to go through. But if we were just like tight wiring.
0: I thought if you were grounded, though, you have to. I'm confused. I need a diagram. I need to draw me a picture of this.
1: Just trust me on this. If you touched something and then you touched the wire, right, and you were flying up in the air, you would get electrocuted. But if you flew onto the wire, you would be fine.
0: Okay, you just have to fly.
1: You just got to fly onto the wire like a bird.

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Jenny and Jagger in the morning. And 106-minute music sweeps all day. 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

0: Ella Langley's going to be joining us in just a few minutes. We're going to find out which song of hers came from her taking a break from music because it just got too much for her.
1: And I love this song so much. I encourage Ella to take more breaks so we can have more songs like this.

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0: We are here with Ella Langley, and we're going to play Love and Life again in just a moment.
1: But first, let's get the story behind it.
2: That song is all about, I took some time off last year because I had to. It's too much. It got too much. This job became too much. It came more important than me, more important than my health, more important than the human version of me, and not just put on, you know, go to work every day hat. And I came back from that little break, and I was hanging out with my friend Ernest. He asked how I was doing, and he was somebody I talked to a lot about my mental health. Him and Miranda were my two last year, really. But I said, you know, and just like that, I'm back to loving life again. And I mean, immediately we were both like, oh. And the song just kind of fell out. We took it to a write the next week with Devin Dawson and finished it there. And the whole record is like that. It just genuinely were titles or songs that I didn't push for any one of these songs to be written, you know. I never went in a room thinking, I need an up-tempo, and I need this song, and I need a ballad, and I need this for radio, and I need this so people think that I'm an artist, you know what I mean? Like, I just wrote songs that fit this record.
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1: Because gas prices are ridiculous right now. 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
0: Oh, we got your back. 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
0: The Wolf.

0: So Saturday night, I went to see my buddy Mark Warner play some live music at the bar, and it was funny. Behind him, though, there was this giant sign behind the drummer.
1: Okay.
0: That said $9 voodoo bucket.
1: Oh, what's a voodoo bucket?
0: It was an ad for the bar to get like a, I don't know.
1: Is it like a fishbowl where you get a bunch of straws in it, and there's like a bunch of like liquors in it?
0: It was something like that. But the thing that I thought was funny was that the sign was so huge behind the band that it looked like the name of the band was $9 Voodoo Bucket.
1: Actually, that's not a bad name for
0: like,
1: a band.
0: We're like, that's actually a pretty good name. So now we've decided we're going to start calling his band $9 Voodoo Bucket.
1: I feel like you're like, what are you going to see tonight? We're going to see $9 Voodoo Bucket.
0: Yeah.

0: So yesterday, I actually had a really amazing Mother's Day.
1: Happy Mother's Day,
0: thank
1: by the way.
0: Thank you. My husband was so sweet. He had he videoed my son telling like all the good things, like all the reasons why he loves me and stuff, which was much better than what my son did at school.
1: What happened at school?
0: Okay, well, you know how teachers always have these kids make stuff or whatever?
1: Yeah.
0: And my son made like a little flower bouquet. And in the flower bouquet, it says, you know, you take care of me, bye. And then he wrote, forcing medicine. Okay. Sounds awful. I like you when you cook rice. Okay. I literally cook so many more other things. And then you make me laugh when... And then he writes, tickle my dogs. He's been calling his feet dogs lately. I don't know where he's gotten it. We've never used that in our house. And he's always like, tickle my dogs. He's nine, by the way. He's a crazy 9-year-old.
1: Well, so. That's a good mom.
0: I mean, is it?
1: Cooking rice, forcing medicine, and tickling.

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1: And it's like, what weird song did Tucker Wetmore have to have? 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
1: Who could pay $200,000 for a haircut? That seems insane, don't you think? That's like a really nice house.
0: It's disgusting. Yeah. So we'll find out who did it coming up.

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0: Okay, so if you get it before September,
1: yeah,
0: they're saying you could save $50.
1: Yep, $449. That's how much it costs.
0: Yeah, we don't have any of these. You got these yet?
1: Nintendo Switches?
0: We don't have any video game consoles
1: yet. I have one, and my son has one. We like to play Animal Crossing on it.

0: It's the Last Laugh with Rob and Holly.
1: And since it was Mother's Day yesterday, we should maybe find out what one of our favorite comedians was doing.
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3: My mom wanted a koi pond. She's kind of finally, you know, at the age where she wants one. So for Mother's Day, we were like, we're going to build it for you. And so we got all the stuff and got shovels, and we started digging the hole for it. And I don't know if you've ever dug a hole before, but it's maybe the hardest thing you're ever doing in your life. You see it on TV and movies, and it's like, I'll just dig this hole real fast.

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Ella Langley and Morgan Wallen, I Can't Love You Anymore.

0: Appreciate you hanging out with us. We are the Rob and Holly Show, and be back tomorrow. We're going to have Jacob Packworth stopping by. Also, Just the Tip Tuesday.
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1: Riley Green is heading to The Voice this fall as coach for the show's 30th season.
2: Interesting.
1: He'll join Kelly Clarkson and Adam Levine on the panel with one more coach spot still expected to be announced. Riley shared the news online saying, "I guess y'all can start calling me coach. See you this fall." He also posted a voicemail from Kelly Clarkson along with a surprise she sent him. A custom coaching chair.
2: It's pretty awesome. You should look that video up. Luke Combs received an honorary music degree from Appalachian State University in Boone, North Carolina. Luke attended the school from 2008 to 2012 before leaving early to pursue country music full-time instead of finishing his criminal justice degree. That's Third Shift Country News with Mo and Stickman.

0: You know that little mini heart attack when you realize that you have left your phone at home or even just in the car?
1: Oh, I just did that recently.
0: Yes, you did. Let's talk about it. Coming up on the Mo and Stickman Show.
2: My name's John MacArthur and I work this dirt.

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Neither one of us looking for three little words, unless those three words were do not disturb. 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

0: Think about this for a minute. How many times do you touch your phone in a day?
1: Ugh, I don't even want to know.
0: It wakes us up. It tells us where to go. It plays our music. It handles our texts. More than half of Mo's life is sitting right there in that little rectangle.
1: It's facts.
0: So it's probably not shocking that people are getting pretty attached to their phones. New survey says 80% of Americans feel uneasy leaving the house without their phone.
1: I'm there.
0: Yep. 80%. Most people think that say they check their phone within 10 minutes of waking up.
1: I'm there.
0: More than half say they panic once the battery drops below 20%.
1: No, that's like the gas tank for me. I like to let it ride. Live on the edge a little
0: bit. We'll just see where it goes.
1: See how close I can get.
0: And finally, 70% of people admit that they use their phone on the toilet.
1: Ugh, no, but I know people that do. It's gross, because then again, you got to think, you're bringing it in the bathroom, and then you eat your Cheetos later, and you're
0: right,
1: touching your phone, scrolling, it was just in the bathroom.
0: And then you put it up to your face.
1: And some people take it to the bathroom, and they spend way more time in there than they need to. Just throwing that out there.
0: Y'all knew where this was going when
1: some
0: I...
1: Some

0: It was a Florida woman busted for a DUI, had a beer in her Happy Meal.
1: What?
0: She was charged with one count of taking the Happy and Happy Meal a little too seriously.

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0: Moen Stick Man, country question time. What is the worst thing to hear while half asleep?
1: Mom, I peed the bed. I'm so sorry. That is the worst.
0: Yeah.
1: Kids pee the bed is the worst.
0: Yep.
1: Because depending on what time of night it happens and what state of sleep you're in, it's either I'll throw a towel over it and we'll deal with it tomorrow, or you have to do a full bed change.
0: Full change.
1: Because the longer it sits in there, the worse it is.
0: Right.
1: Mm-hmm. It's also bad if they creeped into my room, night ninja, and they peed in my bed.
0: Right.
1: Talk about...
0: That's changing sheets.
1: Talk about bad news. It's not good.
0: Mine is, Dad, come get me. I'm at the dirt jump. I'm bleeding.
1: Oh, God.
0: Now, that happened one time. My kid asked me while I was half asleep if he could go play basketball. I didn't know he was getting in a car with friends. On the way back, they had a car wreck.
1: Oh, man.
0: And he was, Dad, come get me at the dirt jump and bleeding. It's traumatic for me, okay? That was a long time ago.
1: Anytime a kid says I'm bleeding,
0: yep.
1: That's like pee the bed. It's not good.
0: All right, so what about you? It's the Moen Stick Man country question. What is the worst thing to hear while you're half asleep? If you're listening on the Odyssey app, you can tap on the microphone on the station page, leave us a voice message,

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0: It is a Moe and Stick Man country question. What is the worst thing to hear while half asleep?
1: Cops are at the door.
0: I would assume you're not wrong. Never happened, but
2: that would be no good.
1: It ain't no fun.
0: I imagine not.
2: That's funny.

0: It is the Moe and Stick Man country question. What is the worst thing to hear while half asleep?
1: Welcome to prison, honey.
0: Yes! I mean, not that I've ever heard that. No, I don't know.

0: It is a Moe and Sick Man country question. What's the worst thing to hear while half asleep?
1: Your dog throwing up.
2: That is the worst noise.
0: There is something about that sound.
2: It's a weird.

0: so weird.
1: Yes.
0: And you hear it, and you're like, I got seconds to catch it. Maybe I can get him on the hardwood floor or something. Oh, man.

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0: You don't butter it?
1: No.
0: Okay. 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

I knew I'd see her around. I'd be at some party, she'd show up and I'd be walking out. Or across some parking lot, hiding behind her sister. I'd look up, she'd be at the red light beside me in that white Maxima with the sticker on the back. I'd act

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She's so far gone, but she didn't go far. She

0: You ever make toast, and by the time you sit down to eat it, it's already kind of soft? It's not burnt, it's not cold, it's just kind of sad.
1: It's because you buttered it too early.
0: Well, there's a food guy online that said the problem is how we plate it, how we put it on the plate.
1: Really?
0: Instead of laying the toast flat on the plate, he says that we should stand the toast up against each other like a little tent. But the idea is that it lets the steam escape instead of get trapped underneath, and your toast don't get soggy.
1: See, I always thought, I don't usually butter my toast. I just go straight
2: weirdo.
1: For the jelly.
2: But
1: I'm not a weirdo. I don't dislike butter. I just prefer to go straight to the good stuff, right?
0: I want my toast so buttery that there's a big place right
1: That's
0: in the middle
1: gross.
0: Of it It's like butter dough.
1: That's what. No. That's what I don't like about butter on toast. And then with the sogginess, it makes it gross. I would think, though, putting it upwards like that would cool it off more because it's kind of like an open air going through there.
0: But at least it won't be soggy.
1: I mean, why are we taking so much time here? Don't we just toast, jelly, eat?
0: Fair enough.
1: I don't let mine sit around very long.
0: It is not. It's not going to make it
1: it's
0: too long.
1: It's kind of an immediate consumption when it comes to toast for me.

0: saw a video on TikTok the other day. A 96-year-old grandma laid out the rules for her funeral. And let's just say that no one wants to be Bertha.
1: Bertha?
0: Tell you what I'm talking about. Coming up on the Moe and Stickman Show.

0: There is a grandma on TikTok, and her name is Grandma Lil. She's 96 years old. In her bio on TikTok, she calls herself celebrity, and to be honest, she kind of is at this point. And one of her videos now has passed 50 million views because she decided to explain the rules for her funeral. Now, granted, she does not expect it to be anytime soon. She just wants people to be ready, and she has some rules.
1: These are my rules at my funeral. Listen up. You could cry, but don't cry too much. Don't make a fool of yourself.
0: Don't overdo it.
1: Bertha is not invited. Don't let her in. And you better get drunk afterwards. Take a shot for me.
2: Who is Bertha?
0: All right, so you can cry, but not too much. Bertha is not allowed in, and get drunk afterwards. Now, Bertha, if you're wondering, Grandma Lil explained in another video that Bertha once tried to hook up with her husband. So Bertha was not invited, but there was also another video where Bertha had passed away.
2: Oh.
0: And she went to Bertha's funeral.
2: She did?
0: She did!
2: What, did she leave a black rose?
0: I don't know. The video was about her getting made up to go to Bertha's funeral.
2: Oh, my goodness.
0: Let me tell you something. That I want to hug Grandma Lil's neck because she's got the personality.
2: She sounds like a hoot.

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0: You are.
1: It scanned your face?
0: It scanned your face.
1: Whoa.
0: Kids are already figuring out ways around it. There is a report out of the UK that says a bunch of kids admitted to bypassing the age checks online. And some of the methods that they use are pretty creative, even. One mom said that her 12-year-old drew a mustache on with an eyebrow pencil. And the system guessed that he was 15. Other kids
1: with a mustache.
0: With a mustache.
1: Okay.
0: Other kids say that they use fake birthdays. They borrow IDs. They even pointed the webcam at a realistic-looking video game character instead of themselves.
1: Wow.
0: Yeah, so
1: I didn't realize that technology was even out there. I have mine set up where if it's not within the age range that I've set it, they have to get my approval and I have to do a password. It's password protected.
0: What's the password? I'm just joking. Don't.
1: Oh, my kids are always trying to scheme. And the other day, my husband was typing in the password, which he knows it. And I guess they caught glimpses of what he was typing in. They got all the numbers but one. I'm so mad at him. I was like, now I have to go into all of their things, four kids, and reset it. Because they're eventually, it's going to not take but, what, nine tries before they figure it out? Ridiculous.

There was a new survey that asked a bunch of people to compare themselves to everybody else they know. And apparently, humility has taken the week off. I'll tell you what I'm talking about coming up on the Mo and Stickman Show.

0: Researchers asked 2,000 Americans some pretty honest questions about how they see themselves. And the answers, we'll just say, were really, really confident.
1: Okay.
0: About 3 out of 4 people, 75%, said they believe they're fundamentally a good person. I think I'm a good person.
1: I would think that.
0: Nearly half took it a step further and said they think they're actually better than everybody else they know.
1: Oh, my.
0: Most people admit that they judge other people's behavior. More than half worry about being judged by others. And success easily beat happiness. They wanted to be successful over happy.
1: I mean, I would assume the idea there is if you are successful, you're happy.
0: They say money can't buy happiness, though. I've never seen anybody frowning on a jet ski, but...
1: Well, good point.

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1: Don't we all?
0: What I'm trying to say is many of you are getting headaches from opening the headache medication bottles.
1: I've been there.
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0: Did you know that anxiety might be good for you?
1: How? 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
0: I will tell you all about it coming up on the Mo and Stickman Show.
2: Lord knows I got a time, and there's a few in here tonight. 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

Montana sky. 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London, Paris, paradise. But ain't got much memory. Other scenes come to think I missed them all. And damn,

Speaking of the coast, remember Five for Beach, you and me. That sunset, cliffs by the sea, and the night rolled in. And you still talk about that moon that I can't recall, but God, I saw all I needed to.

0: Researchers looked at health data from more than 400,000 people, and they found that there are two different kinds of worriers. One version...
1: I think I have both.
0: ...is... One version is the kind that we normally think about with anxiety, stress, emotional ups and downs, poor mental health, all the stuff that can wear people down over time. But there is another group that's different. The researchers called it ERIS, which stands for Emotional Reactivity and Internal Stability. Basically, people who are cautious and alert, but still emotionally steady, those people actually had a 35%

0: 5% lower risk of death over a 15-year period. Researchers said that they were also less likely to smoke, more likely to exercise, eat healthy, and go to the doctor before anything became a problem.
1: Oh, now that kind of sounds like me.
0: So you're saying that you are heiress.
1: I think my life is very stressful. There's a lot of moving pieces all the time, but I also try to be really proactive to prevent the stress.
0: When she says proactive, she means WebMD.
1: Well, there's a little bit of that. I'm a bit of a scheduling nut, but I mean, with health stuff, I tell, because I get on to him because he doesn't like to go to the doctor.
0: I don't, no.
1: And I said, I never want to go to the doctor. And then they'd be like, well, if you'd only done this sooner.
0: Right.
1: So I'm always like, oh, what is this?
0: Let's go to the doctor.
1: After I do a thorough WebMD check, I then schedule an appointment.

0: Olivia and Liam are once again the most popular first names for babies.
1: Oh, boy.
0: The most popular last names are still Musk and Cannon.

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1: Riley Green is heading to The Voice this fall as coach for the show's 30th season.
2: Interesting.
1: He'll join Kelly Clarkson and Adam Levine on the panel with one more coach spot still expected to be announced. Riley shared the news online saying, "I guess y'all can start calling me coach. See you this fall." He also posted a voicemail from Kelly Clarkson along with a surprise she sent him. A custom coaching chair.
2: It's pretty awesome. You should look that video up. Luke Combs received an honorary music degree from Appalachian State University in Boone, North Carolina. Luke attended the school from 2008 to 2012 before leaving early to pursue country music full-time instead of finishing his criminal justice degree. That's Third Shift Country News with Mo and Stickman.

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1: Wake up.
2: Good morning.
0: Jenny.
2: Good morning.
0: Jagger.
3: Good morning.
4: Rise and shine.
3: Good morning.
2: Good morning, everybody.
0: Jenny and Jagger in the morning.
4: Now that I have my coffee,
5: let's get it.
6: It is just after 6 a.m. It's Free Tank Tuesday here on The Wolf.
2: Woohoo! Let's go.
6: Yeah, 706. 806, 906, listen up. We could be in the middle of talking. We could be in the middle of playing a song. Whatever's happening at that time, you'll have like a little sound effect, right, Matt?
7: Of course. It's a little bells.
6: Okay, like,
2: ding,
6: like
2: ding, ding,
6: gas station
2: ding,
6: bells,
2: ding.
6: Right, Jenny?
2: Yeah.
6: So listen for that. And that's your cue to be caller 10 to win some free gas today from our friends at Express Stop.
2: We're gassy is what we're telling you. Full of gas.
6: Well, we're full of something.
2: Yeah. I'm full of pain today, and I'm going to tell you why.
7: Oh.
2: Yesterday, it was gorgeous, right? So I was like, I've got to take a nap. I am going to lay out by the pool and just take a little snooze.
6: Yeah.
2: And it was one of those days, you know, where it was super sunny, but there was a nice breeze. So I just thought, it's like, I'm not going to get sunburned.
6: Uh-oh.
2: You guys, I can't even show you because it's all over the parts of my body that are completely covered in very soft sweatsuit right now.
6: Oh, no.
2: But I am fried.
6: Oh, I see it.
2: I am fried like I was on the griddle.
6: Oh, my gosh. Like as you pulled, like whatever you just showed.
2: Yeah. Like, and I wish I could show you everything. It's
6: poor Jenny. She's red.
2: Oh, my God. It's so painful.
6: Your face looks fine. Like,
2: yeah,
6: I would never known.
2: I had a hat on, and I'm really careful about my face because I don't want to, look, I'm not trying to, like, age,
6: right,
2: you know,
6: right,
2: unnecessarily, so.
6: Well, you just turned 25.
2: Well, correct. So, yeah, how about that? Oh, my gosh.
6: Wow,
2: I'm
6: are you
2: so,
6: okay? Are you in pain?
2: No, I'm not okay.
6: Oh, my gosh. I would never, amazingly enough, I didn't notice it until she moved, and all of a sudden you could see the red.
2: You wouldn't know if I lifted my shirt. Oh, my gosh. And so it's all, like, the whole front of me is completely red, and the back of me is completely white.
6: Oh,
2: I look like a candy cane. Yeah, it's great. It's
7: fun. At the point where you've got to move a little bit slower so you don't like the cloth doesn't rub on your skin and go,
2: yes! But it's funny because we have a meeting today at work and I was like, I think I'll wear jeans. I tried to put jeans on. I was like, absolutely not. Like
6: the
2: jeans
6: pain.
2: Rubbing up at the belly part of it. Yeah, it's absolutely terrible.
6: Well,
2: yeah.
6: Is there anything we can do to help you feel better this morning?
2: No. Oh. You know what? I'm just hoping, just give a fingers crossed that it'll turn into a nice tan.
6: It will.
2: You
6: will.
2: Think?
6: I think so.
7: Need some aloe vera up in here.
2: You
6: up
2: darn
6: in
2: right.
6: Here?
2: Yeah.
6: Up in here.
2: It's brutal.
6: Oh, well, I'm sorry. You're feeling a little pain this morning.
2: Yeah, it's super fun.
6: Oh, my goodness. Wow. The things you learn.
2: I know.
6: Well, Free Tank Tuesday. That's a good thing to know.
2: That is a good thing. Let's focus on the positives.
6: Okay, let's do that.
2: Ooh.
6: First chance to win coming up this morning at 7:06. Here's Luke Combs on 106.5 The Wolf.

0: It's the all-new 106.5 The Wolf with Jenny and Jagger in the morning. Your weather for today, it's going to be sunny with a slight chance of thunderstorms, high around 85. Tonight, more thunderstorms are possible with a low of 56. And for tomorrow, sunny, another great day on tap for us with a high of 80. Right now, it is 61 at The Wolf.
1: And public service announcement, if you're going to take a nap in the sun, just put your sunscreen on because it's deceiving out there.
0: Yeah.
1: Hey, terrible story to report. You know, we love Chase Matthew around here.
0: Yeah.
1: That boy in a ridge line.
0: Yeah, I love that song.
1: Yeah, it's such a good song. Really, really bad news. Not about him, but about somebody in his band.
0: Oh, no.
1: A terrible story to report, but I've got all the details on that. Plus, some good news for Ella Langley coming up in your Nashville Nuggets.
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0: Hot and spicy, just like Hattie B's. It's Nashville Nuggets with Jenny and Jagger in the morning.
1: Why does he call you darling?
2: Yeah.
1: Why
2: does he call That's you Chase daily? Matthew. Why we love that song.
3: Oh, yeah.
2: And Bow and a Ridgeline. It's a great song, and I feel really, really bad for Chase this morning because some terrible news. We're just going to get it out of the way. A disturbing scene unfolded Saturday after Chase Matthews set in Kentucky. So just picture it. He and his band members, they were performing, and they're walking off stage, and all of a sudden, his bassist and music director, his name's Carson Richards, was arrested.
3: Oh.
2: He's facing multiple charges. Court records claim he sexually abused an autistic child when the child was 12 and 14 years old. The victim's mother apparently reported everything last November, so my guess is they've been investigating everything since then, and he was arrested.
3: Wow.
2: Chase addressed the situation. The guy, too, I think I sent you guys the story. He's like 22. Young guy.
3: Yeah.
2: Chase addressed the situation on Instagram, says he's completely sick to his stomach over the whole thing. He would never associate himself with a person he thought could even be remotely capable of something like that, much less hire them to be on his team.
3: Yeah.
2: I feel so sorry for him because, you know, really, everybody's got a life behind closed doors that not everybody knows about.
3: Yeah.
2: So that's just a terrible situation. I feel bad for Chase.
3: Awful situation.
2: Yeah, he was fired immediately. He's being held on a $75,000 cash bond.
3: Okay.
2: Okay, let's go to some good news now.
3: Good.
2: Can't Stop, Won't Stop, Ella Langley.
4: I just want to be her so bad.
2: I feel like every week she's breaking new records.
3: Yeah, left and right.
2: Listen to this.
3: What's up?
2: This time she's made music history because Choosin' Texas is number one for a ninth week on the Billboard Hot 100.
3: Yes.
2: And that new one, Be Her, has reached a new high on the chart. That's at number two.
3: She has the top two.
2: This makes her the first woman known for primarily recording country music to claim the top two spots simultaneously over the chart's 67-year history.
3: Wow.
2: Let's go, Ella.
5: That's incredible.
3: You know, if Ella doesn't win any awards,

0: in the next few weeks here.
1: Oh.
0: She's breaking records left and right. She needs some awards for this.
1: She's going to win all the awards.
0: Yes,
1: and
0: yes.
1: deservedly so.
0: Yes. Yeah.
1: Okay, and the Missouri State Fair, or Missouri, depending on how you want to say it, it's coming up August 13th through the 23rd, and man, there are a lot of really good wolf artists that are going to be performing, like Bailey Zimmerman. August 13th. Fun is that?
0: Yeah.
1: Russell Dickerson, August

0: the size of a cow. 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And that means the all-new 106.5 The Wolf is always in your pocket. 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

0: It is Free Tank Tuesday here on the all-new 106.5 The Wolf with Jenny and Jagger in the morning. That means it's 7:06, 8:06, and 9:06. 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
1: Yep, Free Tank Tuesday only on The Wolf.
0: Yeah.
1: All right, so I sent this to you the other day, Jagger, because you claim to be Ella's fella.
0: I'm an Ella's fella, yes.
1: Yeah, and you're one of them.
0: Yeah, there's a lot of us.
1: Many.
0: There's hundreds of thousands of Ella's fellas out there now.
1: It's a big club.
0: Yes.
1: I mean, Matt, would you consider yourself an Ella's fella?
2: Not like Jagger.
1: Yeah, right.
0: Not like Jagger.
2: I like her.
0: Yeah.
2: But not like Jagger.
1: Not like Jagger.
0: I bought in. I bought into Ella Langley. I'm an Ella's fella.
1: I love that for you. Yes. I support you in your decision.
0: Thanks.
1: I'm not so sure I support this guy. And I think you've been outfellowed.
0: Oh,
1: is what I think.
0: I've been outfellowed?
1: I do. I think you've been outfellowed. There's a guy who just got, and I've seen the photo, an enormous tattoo.
3: Excuse me.
1: Correct.
3: You look like
1: an enormous full back tattoo of Ella Langley. And it's beautiful work. I mean, incredible artwork. It really is.
0: Okay.
1: But it says Ella's fellas.
0: Oh.
1: And then it has a huge picture of her, and that covers his entire back.
0: Yikes.
1: So it was funny because he puts on the caption for the photo, no regrets. And then all I can think of is no regrets.
0: That's what I thought of as soon as you said that. No regrets.
1: But, you know, clearly, big fan, loves her,
0: yeah.
1: Real excited about the tattoo. And I think it's cool to

0: support an artist you love like that? But I just wonder down the road if that won't be a decision he regrets.
1: Yeah.
0: Thoughts?
1: I would never get a tattoo on my back of anybody.
0: Anybody?
1: Ever.
0: Like anybody?
1: No.
2: No person?
1: No, nothing.
0: Anything?
1: Nothing.
0: You're not a tattoo guy.
1: No.
0: Yeah. I don't know. I wasn't a tattoo gal until a few years ago, and then now I'm super into it. Like, I don't have any desire to have a sleeve or anything.
1: But wait a second. I gotta say this. I love the fact that your tattoos are very thoughtful.
0: Yeah.
1: They're memorials in a lot of ways, right?
0: They are.
1: I think that's beautiful.
0: And they're meaningful to me.
1: Yeah.
0: But maybe this is super meaningful to him. Maybe Ella has changed his life.
1: Okay, well,
2: you gotta ink it on there.
0: So much so that he wanted to get.
1: If you think I'm losing my Ella's fella status because of this guy, well, then he can have that status. Well,
0: like I said, he's outfellowed you. So I think we're now. Let's play a little game here, though. Let's say you have to. Mm. It's a law. It's a law.
1: It's a law.
0: You have to get a back tattoo, a full back tattoo of something or someone.
1: Nobody wants to see a back tattoo on me.
0: Well, let's just say it was the law.
2: It's the law.
0: It's the law.
2: You have to.
0: You have to do it. What would you get? You had to.
1: Well, you guys.
0: Hold on. May I say also, that's a little triggering, that sound, because it doesn't feel great.
1: Oh.
0: And all I have are teeny tiny little, tiny tattoos.
1: Yeah.
0: I cannot imagine the pain of a full back tattoo, but that's a story for another time.
1: I can't believe I'm being forced to come up with an
0: idea. You have to cut. Yeah.
1: You know, well, you guys know how much I like Star Wars.
0: Yes, you do.
1: I like little Grogu. You know, baby Yoda to a lot of people. That's what his name's Grogu.
0: Well, he's going to be a big Yoda on the back.
2: Yes, he will.
1: Apparently, I'm getting Grogu on my back.
0: Now, this guy got Ella, and he got Ella's fellas. Would you get any wording put with it, or would you do it straight Grogu?
1: I don't even want to do this to begin with.
0: What's that quote? You do or do not, or try, or what is it?
1: It is do or do not. There is no try.
0: You know it. Yoda. That's the tattoo.
2: You got to do it.
1: That's Yoda. That's
2: Jagger, you've already got a stencil for them to work with.
1: Oh, you guys. I don't think this is supposed to be a tattoo stencil, but thank you.
0: Okay, Matt, it's the law. It's law.
2: Yeah.
0: You have to get a full back tattoo. What are you getting?
2: If I'm going to have a face, there's only, I think there's only one I could do.
0: All right.
2: And I'd technically be both. Probably tattoo my kids if I have to.
0: You know what?
2: I have
0: smart.
2: To.
0: Smart. You're going to love them forever. They're not going anywhere.
2: That's right.
0: Yeah, that's a smart move.
1: Your kids are going to be freaked out by the fact that dad has a picture of me from when I'm 10 on his back.
2: Well,
1: and
2: you know
1: from
2: what? They can't be too freaked out because you know what? When they're of age, they have to get one too by law.
0: That's the law.
2: So they're going to have to pick themselves.
1: Okay.
0: Now, because you have to have wording on it also. Is it just their names or?
2: Yeah.
1: All
2: just
1: right.
2: A little, well, you know, we'll just do a little Ben and Hannah. There we go.
0: Bet you're regretting the choice to name her with so many letters.
1: Lots
0: now.
1: Of regrets. Yeah.
2: Well,
1: Jenny.
2: Yes.
1: Okay. The law.
0: It's the law.
1: It's the law. You got to get a back tattoo.
0: There's only one back tattoo I'm getting if it's the law, and that's Jesus.
1: Okay.
2: Oh, there you go.
0: And I'm going to put you got to have faith. And I'm going to have a big back tattoo of Jesus.
1: Oh, my goodness.
2: Hold on. Is Jesus leaning up against a jukebox?
0: Yes.
1: Wearing shades. Is he wearing aviators too? That'd be great.
0: Look, my Jesus has a sense of humor, so absolutely.
1: Yeah.
0: 100%.
1: All right.
0: Well, if you want to share, you know, it's the law. You have to get a back tattoo.
1: It's the law.
0: What are you getting? 913-933-1065. Feel free to share.
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0: 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Good morning.
1: Hey, so I wanted to call with your sunburn, Jenny.
2: Yeah, it's pretty brutal. I fell asleep in the sun yesterday taking a nap, and I am like a lobster.
1: So I have kind of a weird suggestion.
2: Oh, I'll take it. What you got?
1: So whenever I was younger, I put a tomato on my sunburn, like a cold tomato, sliced it.
2: Seriously?
1: I rub it on the sunburn spot. Yeah. And wow. It like sucks the acid out of the burn.
0: Oh.
2: Fascinating. I mean, I'm not opposed to it. I think I could see me laying around today with tomato slices all over my body.

0: You know what we used to do when I was growing up, and I don't even know if they sell it anymore. Do you guys remember Noxzema?
1: Yeah.
0: We would put Noxzema all over sunburn. Yeah.
1: Did that help?
0: I don't know. It smelled good.
1: Yeah, it smelled good.
0: And it was cooling.
1: What about aloe vera?
0: I have been putting aloe on it.
1: Okay.
0: But I don't know. The slices of tomato sounds a little more exciting.
1: That tomato sounds good.
0: Put some lettuce and...
1: It's going to be a JLT.
0: A JLT!

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1: Wake up.
2: Good morning.
0: Jenny.
2: Good morning.
0: Jagger.
3: Good morning.
4: Rise and shine.
3: Good morning.
2: Good morning, everybody.
0: Jenny and Jagger in the morning.
4: Now that I have my coffee.
5: Let's get it.
6: All right, so it is just before 7 o'clock. It is Free Tank Tuesday here on The Wolf with Jenny and Jagger in the morning, and that means it's 7:06. 8:06 and 9:06 this morning, we have chances for you to win free tanks of gas from Express Stop.
2: We sure are doing that all morning long. So tell a friend and be listening here. Don't go anywhere because your chance is coming up just in a few minutes here. And we will cut off whatever we're doing, whatever we're in the middle of, we'll cut it off.
6: I know, Jenny, we could be talking about something.
2: Doesn't matter.
6: We be playing a song. Doesn't matter.
2: Correct.
6: 7:06, your first chance to win this morning.
2: I'll tell you, with fuel on the brain coming up in Jagger's Knowledge Knockout, believe it or not, I've come up with pop culture fuel related trivia questions.
6: So I will be talking about the band Fuel this morning.
2: I don't know. You just have to wait and see.
6: Okay.
2: Well, see what you got.
6: All right. Well, here's somebody who's full of gas, but in a good way, because she's flying up the charts. It's Ella Langley.
2: Gassy.

0: kick the dust up.
1: It's the Daily Dirt. The Daily Dirt. Feeling on a dirt road. The Daily Dirt. Turn up the show. Might have a little dirt on my boots. It's the Daily Dirt with Jenny and Jagger in the morning.
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3: All right, Matt, what are three things we need to know this morning?
4: Thank you so much, Jagger. Well, we are no strangers to the spotlight when it comes to the Kansas City Chiefs and being Chiefs fans. And hey, guess what? The Chiefs will be starting their new season on Monday Night Football.
3: Yeah!
2: All right.
4: Yeah, right there. Going to be taking on the Denver Broncos. Big division rivalry up first for our Chiefs. And that's going to be on Monday night, September 14th. Now, we do not know for sure yet if Patrick Mahomes will be ready for week one. Though it's looking pretty good, guys. It's looking really good. Brett Veach, Chiefs general manager, said he's doing great in his recovery. He is way ahead of schedule coming back from his ACL injury.
3: Great.
4: So, it's looking like he could be there taking on the Broncos.
2: That's because he's a machine.
4: Yes, he is. Mm-hmm. He very much is.
3: Wow, that's exciting news. And maybe that's why they want to kick off the season here in Kansas City for Monday night, because of his recovery.
4: It could be.
3: It'll be a big headline. You know, it'll be a big headline. So.
4: Of course.
3: Okay.
4: Of course. So there's a pretty good chance. All right. Hey, just saw this in the news because I thought it was kind of wild. A Cass County man, yes, right here in the Kansas City area, was charged on Monday, accused of possessing 84 pounds of meth.
2: What?
3: Whoa.
4: 84 pounds. Jenny, you watch Breaking Bad. You know that's a lot of meth, right?
2: Oh my gosh.
4: 84 pounds of meth. They found most of it buried on the property there.
2: That's messed up.
4: No. It really is.
3: Wow.
4: It really is. And you gotta love Google because, yeah, I watch Breaking Bad too. And so I have, like, I'm sitting there thinking, how much is that worth, right? The news article didn't say. So, of course, I went to Google. How much is 84 pounds of meth worth?
2: Now the FBI is going to be after you.
4: I know.
3: Oh,
4: right?
3: No.
4: And Google's AI said, between $150,000 and $3.8 million, depending on whether it's wholesale or broken down into street-level quantities. So,
3: oh, boy.
4: Who really knows?
3: Oh! Uh-oh! It's time! Free Tank Tuesday!
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2: We're giving away free tanks of gas from Express Stop. 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I mean, we all know how brutal it is at the gas pump right now, and
3: yes,
2: that's why we're doing this.
3: That's
2: help
3: right.
2: You out.

saw the old man's face. Front page obituary, he was a millionaire. He left his fortune to some guy he barely knew. His kids were mad as hell.

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1: All right, Jenny, I believe we have caller number 10 here on line number 3. It's Erica from Richmond. Good morning, Erica.
2: Good morning.
3: How depressing is it at the gas pump? You go to fill up and you're like, oh, all the things I could be buying that are more exciting than gas.
2: Yes. Yes, it's horrible. I got gas yesterday morning. It was absolutely horrible.
1: Oh.
3: It's terrible. I was telling the guys, I was at a gas station the other day, and a man was literally yelling at the pump.
1: Like, yeah.
3: And I understood. I didn't even think he was crazy. I'm like, yeah, I get it.
1: There's a lot of frustration right now.
3: That's why we're doing this Free Tank Tuesday, and you are a winner. We're going to fill you up thanks to Express Stop.
2: Yay! Yeah. Thank you so much.
1: You're welcome. Erica, what kind of car do you drive?
2: Ford Escape.
1: Okay, so the good news is you said you just filled up this week.
3: Mm-hmm.
1: Well, your next fill up is on us.
3: Yes.
1: Yeah. Oh,
2: thank you so much.
3: So very welcome. You tell everybody what morning show gives you gas.
2: Jenny and Jagger. Good morning.
1: Yeah.
3: Hang on a second.
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0: more thunderstorms are possible. Then clear overnight. Low of 56 tomorrow. We're looking at sunny skies again. High around 80. And for Thursday, partly sunny with a high of 82. Right now, it's sunny and 61 at the Wolf.
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0: everything going down in Music City. Here's Nashville Nuggets with Jenny and Jagger in the morning.
1: Why's he call you darling?
2: Yeah, let's get this terrible news out of the way. And I should say, Chase Matthew himself had nothing to do with it, but a disturbing scene unfolded Saturday after Chase Matthew's set in Kentucky. So he and his band

0: there like they do, performing, having a great time on stage, you know, kind of waving goodbye to the crowd, walking off the stage. All of a sudden, his bassist and music director, Carson Richards, was arrested.
1: Oh.
0: Right there at the bar.
1: Wow.
0: He's facing multiple charges. Court records claim that he abused, if you know what I mean, an autistic child when the child was 12 and 14, and that the victim's mother reported the incidents last November. So my guess is all this time they've been doing some checking and some investigating, and they finally made the arrest. So Chase addressed the situation on Instagram. I mean, he has to address it. Says he's sick to his stomach, as all of us are over that. He would never associate himself with a person he thought could even be remotely capable of something like that, much less hire them to be on his team. So he's just really, really distraught about the situation.
1: Understood.
0: Carson was fired immediately, is being held on a $75,000 cash bond, and to be continued. Yeah. But he's fired, so that's that. I know. I just feel so bad for Chase because it's like, you know, you just don't know what people are doing behind closed doors.
1: That's true.
2: And the victim and their family, too.
0: Oh, gosh, yes.
2: Yeah,
0: I mean, above all.
2: It goes without saying.
0: Yeah,
2: but.
0: Above all. Okay, Can't Stop, Won't Stop, Ella Langley, let's go. I mean, every week I feel like we're talking about a new record that she's broken.
1: Yeah.
0: This time, she's made music history because Choosin' Texas is number one for a 9th week on the Billboard Hot 100.
1: Wow. That's huge.
0: It's huge. And then that new song, Be Her, well, that's already reached a new high on the chart. It's at number 2.
1: Wow.
0: So she has number 1 and number 2 on the Billboard Hot 100. This makes Ella the first woman known for primarily recording country music to claim the top 2 spots simultaneously over the chart's 67-year history.
1: Wow, Ella Langley.
0: No wonder.

0: eat.
1: I feel like that's going to be a contender for Song of the Summer.
0: Yeah.
1: It's also going to be a contender for number one as well.
2: So watch out for Ella. She's on fire.
0: She is. Yeah. And the Missouri State Fair is coming up August 13th through the 23rd. And I bring it up because a bunch of wolf artists are going to be performing like Bailey Zimmerman.

0: Midtown.
1: Wow.
0: If you want all the dates and everything, get it mostatefair.com. Okay, so we've got red flags.
1: Yeah, there's
0: and
1: a lot
0: that
1: of red
0: means,
1: flags out there.
0: Watch out, right?
1: Yep.
0: And if red flag was actually a human being, I dated him.
1: Okay. Oh.

0: morning show I've ever listened to.
1: Oh, thank you so much, Tammy. Oh, my gosh. That's how much do we owe you for that compliment?
2: Checks in the mail.
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0: with Jenny and Jagger in the morning.
1: That sounded like the gas bell.
2: Oh, it did. It's not. That's not. That's the knockout bell. That's not the gas bell.
0: That's the ringside bell, Jenny.
1: But it is Free Tank Tuesday.
2: Yes.
1: And in honor of it, I've got fuel-related pop culture trivia.
2: Is there such a thing?
1: Well, you know what? I didn't know if there was, but sure enough, I came up with a couple of questions.
2: Okay, I wonder how I'll do with this.
1: I don't know.
2: You're laughing. I don't know either.
1: I don't know.
2: I guess we'll find out.
1: We will find out. Okay, so we need a contestant, somebody to take you on, because really, Jagger, you know so many things. Like, pop culture trivia is your thing.
2: You know, my brain is full of very random information.
1: Yes.
2: If I can only remember how to do certain things in life, I'd be really good.
1: Same goal, same. I hear you. I totally hear you.
2: Okay.
1: All right, 913-933-1065, caller 10, you get to play. And Matt, we need to get him out of here because I know you're an honest, up-and-up person.
2: I am.
1: But we like to make sure that we, you know, just keep it even remotely free of a chance of cheating.
0: Yeah, no controversies up in here.
2: Guys, I don't use Google. Other people do, but I don't.
0: That's awesome.
1: I know.
0: But you got to go in the isolation booth anyway, all right?
2: Bye.
1: Yeah, bye.
0: All right, get in there.
1: All right, let's play next. Good luck, caller 10 with the Wolf.
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0: fuel-related pop culture trivia questions in honor of Free Tank Tuesday. Another chance to win free gas is coming up at 8:06. What do you think?
1: Sounds tricky.
0: I don't know. I think you'll do all right. You ready?
1: Yeah.
0: Okay. What is the standard typical octane rating for regular gasoline at most U.S. gas stations?
1: 87.
0: Correct. In Back to the Future, what substance was initially used to fuel the DeLorean's time travel capabilities?
1: Plutonium.
0: Oh, well done.
2: Nice.
0: And there's a rock song. It's called Fuel. Give me fuel, give me fire, give me that which I desire. Can you name the rock band who sings it?
1: Give me fuel, give me fire, give me... Oh, my gosh. I know that. I should totally know that. Metallica?
0: Yeah!
1: Okay.
0: Let's go!
1: I've seen them in concert. I should definitely know that.
0: I believe in you. Okay, 3 out of 3. We're going to get Jagger out of isolation, see how he does. Hang on, okay?
1: Okay.

0: It's Jagger's Knowledge Knockout with Jenny and Jagger in the morning.
1: Okay, Sean, are we ready to get Jagger out of isolation?
2: I'm going to try.
1: You did real well. Okay, hold on. Let's get him out.
2: Okay. All right.
1: Hi, Jagger.
3: Hi, Jenny.
1: Say hi to Sean. He's in Liberty today.
3: Hey, Sean. What's up, buddy?
2: Hey, how you doing, bud?
3: I'm hanging in there, my friend.
1: It's fuel-related pop culture trivia, and he got 3 out of 3.
3: Oh, so this guy's really good. Sean, you're really good.
1: No, he's good. All right.
3: Okay.
1: Let's see how you do.
3: I have no idea what you're going to ask me about fuel.
1: I didn't know either.
3: Is it the band Fuel? Are we going to talk about them?
1: Let's see what you got. What is the standard typical octane rating for regular gasoline at most U.S. gas stations?
3: Like the number on the...
1: Yeah.
3: 87.
1: Correct.
3: Yay!
1: In Back to the Future, what substance was initially used to fuel the DeLorean's time travel capabilities?
3: Plutonium!
1: Ah, it's plutonium! You got it! And there is a rock song, and it's called Fuel. Can you name the band who sings it?
3: Well,

0: Talking about Metallica?
1: Yeah, we are.
2: Good job, buddy. Good job.
0: Thanks. Same to you, Sean.
1: Tied up 3 out of 3. What happens now, Matt?
3: All right. One more question to settle this for both of you. It's a toss-up question. You have to buzz in to answer it. Be quick on that trigger. You buzz in by saying your name. You can stop Jenny while she's reading it if you think you know it, but just know the other person gets a free crack at it if you get it wrong. Okay.
0: Okay,
1: are we ready?
0: Yep.
1: Okay.
2: Ready.
1: In the TV show The Big Bang Theory, what is the name of the character who has a, quote, gas problem?
2: Sean.
1: Yes.
2: Oh, my God. Raj.
1: No.
2: No, it's the other guy.
1: No, it's not that.
0: Jagger.
1: Yeah.
0: Is it Sheldon?
1: It's Sheldon. You are the winner, Jagger.
2: Oh, my gosh.
0: Oh, Sean, I got it today, buddy.
2: Good job, buddy. Good job.
0: Guess what? You're still going to get a Jenny and Jagger in the Morning t-shirt. You're good to go, bud.
2: Okay, guys. Have a good one. I appreciate it.
1: You're so great. Second, okay? Thank you, Sean.
2: Okay.
1: Bye-bye.
4: Jagger just knocked you out. You're the loser of this bout. Jagger just knocked you out. You've lost and there's no doubt.
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0: 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At 8:06 and 9:06 this morning, got two more chances for you to win some free gas thanks to Express Stop. It's free Tank Tuesday. We do it every Tuesday here on Jenny and Jagger in the morning.
1: We do, and we just filled up Erica from Richmond, her tank, earlier this morning. So yeah, coming up at 8:06, another chance for you to win free gas.
0: Yes.
1: All right, so it's that time of year. It's graduation season. S-Z-N, Susan.
2: Susan?
1: Graduation season.
2: I got you.

0: Park Church was asked to deliver the spring 2026 commencement address at the University of North Carolina at Chapel Hill, and he did so this past Saturday. And it was really unique, really cool the way he did it. You know, he gets up there with his guitar, as he would do, because it's a, you know, part of him.
1: Yeah.
0: And he, instead of a traditional speech, he brought the guitar up and he built the message around the six strings of a guitar. So this is sort of how he opened up everything.
2: Six strings. When all six are in tune, the chords they make can stop a conversation cold, carry a broken person through the worst night of their life, or make a room full of strangers feel for 3 minutes like they've known each other forever. But if even one is off, the whole chord unravels. Not gradually, not politely. The moment you strike it, you know. I believe your life runs on this principle. And I'm going to break it down for you right now and tell you about your strings, okay?
0: So he starts off with the E string. And by the way, the strings are E-A-D-G-B-E. What did you say that you grew up learning that to be?
3: To learn guitar.
0: Yeah.
3: Elephants and dogs giggle before eating them.
1: That's great.
0: That's like go. Every good boy does fine.
3: So. Yeah, that's like the music staff. Yeah, that's the little acronym to remember the strings.
1: Cool,
0: okay,
1: cool.
0: So the first string he compares life to is the E string.
2: String one, the low E, that is your foundation. The low E is the thickest string. It is the heaviest. Every chord a guitar can make rests on this string being in tune. Your faith is the low E of your life. Your belief about what this life is for, what you owe, what holds the universe together when science reaches the edge of its own explanation and shrugs. The people who tend to their faith in ordinary seasons do not come undone in extraordinary ones. Listen to me. Tend to your faith, not just when you're broken, but when you're whole.
0: Mm, that's powerful.
1: Yeah.
0: Again, this is Eric Church's commencement address at the University of North Carolina at Chapel Hill over the weekend. The second string he talks about is the A string.
2: String two is family, okay? Look out at these bleachers. Look around. Somewhere in that crowd is someone who has loved you longer than you've been easy to love. Someone who saw you at your actual worst, not your public-facing worst, and didn't leave you. That is family. And the A string is where the music starts to get warm. And family, because they love you with a grace you will spend most of your life trying to deserve, will rarely demand your time. They'll tell you they understand, and they'll mean it. Do not take them up on it. Call your people. Mm. Not when there's news, not when there's nothing. Show up when it costs you something. Let them see you when things are hard. The A string is not a holiday string. Mm. It's an everyday string. Protect it.
1: Mm. Wow, powerful.
0: This is so good.
1: Yes.
0: Okay, Eric Church, his commencement speech, the third string he discusses and relates it to life is the D string.
2: The D string, the heart of a chord. Strike a full chord in a D string is what you feel in the center of your chest. Mm. That is not an accident. That is exactly what the right spouse and partner will do for your life. The person you choose to share your life with is the most important decision you will ever make outside of your faith. They will either amplify every other string you're playing or slowly pull the whole instrument into an out-of-tune mess. Find your best friend, someone you want to talk to at the end of a long day. Look for shared values over shared interest. You don't need to love the same food or music. You need the same compass. The right partner is the string that makes the whole chord ring fuller and warmer and truer than anything you could ever play alone. Choose them wisely and then love them fiercely.
0: That makes me want to go home and hug my husband right now.
1: Yeah,
0: I love you, Matthew.
1: That is so powerful.
0: Oh, that's good stuff. Yeah. Okay, why don't we do this? Let's play Eric Church.
1: Okay.
0: Let's play Springsteen right now, and then we'll come back and we'll give you the final three strings, how he relates them to life in the commencement address that he gave over the weekend at University of North Carolina, Chapel Hill with the Wolf.

0: Wolf with Jenny and Jagger in the morning. And Jenny, we're talking about Eric's amazing commencement speech he did.
1: Yeah, over the weekend, Saturday actually, he spoke at the University of North Carolina at Chapel Hill. And, you know, it wasn't a traditional speech. He did it in Eric Church style.
0: Yes.
1: So he gets up there and he's got the robe on and everything, you know, but he's got his guitar around his neck. And it was just, I love all the things he's saying. The first part of it that we played for you, he touched on faith, family, and choosing the right spouse, mm-hmm. right? As he related the strings of the guitar to life, you know, with E, A, and D. So now let's hear the final three of the six strings on mm-hmm. the guitar and how he relates them to life, starting with the G string.
2: Yes.
3: The G string. The G string drifts faster than the others on a guitar. I can promise you that is true. I have dealt with it my whole life. It's because ambition and resilience both live on this string, and they pull in opposite directions. I want you to want things. You should want things. The world has more than enough people standing at the edge of their own potential, waiting for a permission slip that was never going to arrive. Want the thing. Say it out loud. Build toward it with everything you have. And when you fail, and you will fail, Hemingway wrote it plainly, right in the sternum. The world breaks everyone. Afterward, the best of us are stronger at the broken places.
0: Mm. Mm.
3: Get back up, tune the string, keep playing.
0: Yes.
1: Get back up.
0: I feel like we've all dealt with that one in our lives.
1: Yeah, and I think you can live in it
0: yeah.
1: and become a victim of something, or you can rise above it and be stronger for it.
0: Yeah.
1: It's a choice a lot of times, but not always the easiest choice.
0: Yeah, but getting up, dusting yourself off,
1: get
0: and moving
1: up.
0: Forward. Yeah, I love that. That one hit me the hardest so far.
1: Yeah.
0: I mean, they all hit me hard, but that one, wow, that one hit me really hard.
1: Like that.
0: Yeah.
1: Okay, the fifth string, the B string.
3: The B string is about community. Your generation faces a temptation no generation before has ever faced. The temptation to perform for everyone and belong to no one.
0: Mm.
3: To be globally visible and locally invisible. To have thousands of followers and no one knows actually where you live. Resist this. Plant yourself somewhere. Put down roots with the full intention of growing there. Learn the actual names, not usernames, of the people around you.
0: Hmm.
3: Volunteer. Coach the team.
0: Hmm.
3: Build the thing your community needs, even if the internet will never see it. Generosity is not something you do after you make it. It's how you make it.
1: Good stuff right there.
0: Yeah.
2: Beautiful.
1: Okay, Eric Church, again, his commencement speech over the weekend at the University of North Carolina at Chapel Hill. And finally, his sixth string as he relates it to life, the E string.
3: The high E string. This is the thinnest string. It's the highest note. The one that carries the melody, that single line above the chord that everyone in this room recognizes and takes with them on the way home. It's also the one bent most easily by outside pressure. Social media is going to show you 1,000 versions of a life that looks better than yours. The comparison will be relentless, curated, and a lie. Dressed up in really good lighting. Someone's comments, someone's criticism, someone's cold opinion is going to try to convince you to retune yourself to match what they think you should sound like. Do not let them touch your string. There's a sound only you can make, a voice that has never existed before you and will never exist again. The world does not need another cover song. It needs an original.
0: Oh.
1: Can you even? This is so powerful.
0: Oh, this is great.
1: And then he wrapped everything up with just some final thoughts.
3: Six strings of life and willingness to keep them in tune. Six principles, six pillars. When all six are in tune with each other, the chord your life makes is full and resonant and true. All six will drift in their own time, in their own season. Your faith will go quiet when you need it loud. Your family will get complicated in a way only the people who love you most can complicate things. You will go through hard seasons with your spouse. Your ambition will hollow out and your resilience will wear thin. Your community will start to feel like an obligation and your world will try to sand down the edges of exactly who you are. This is not failure. This is not weakness. It's the inevitable, universal experience of living in an imperfect world that doesn't stop to let us tune up. And the difference between a life that sounds like music and a life that sounds like noise is whether you stop and listen. Whether you're honest enough to hear which string has drifted out of tune and humble enough to make the adjustment instead of just turning up the volume and hoping nobody notices. Trust what your heart hears and is telling you about your song. So graduates, now I encourage you to take your six strings, make it something worth hearing, and play your song as I leave you with mine.
0: Wow.
1: Let's go, Eric Church.
0: That is awesome, guys.
1: Well done. Well done. Okay, so now it's time to move on. We got to do some stuff here.
0: All right, cool.
1: All right.
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0: Not a lot.
1: Believe me, you'll know exactly when to call, and it is coming up. Free gas.
0: Yes.
1: The miracle.
0: 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Good luck. 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
1: All right, I believe we have our contestant, or not contestant, but caller number 10 on line number 3. This is Mike from Shawnee. Good morning, Mike.
2: Good morning. How are you?
3: Mike, I'm wondering if it was you that I saw at the pump the other day yelling at the gas pump. This is ridiculous.
1: It is ridiculous.
2: Could have been.
3: It could have been. It's all of us right now, right?
1: Well, Mike, you're caller number 10, buddy.

0: That's awesome. Thank you.
1: Yeah, we're going to fill up your tank. What do you drive?
0: Chevy Colorado.
1: Okay.
2: All right, well, hey, we're going to fill that tank up for you.
1: Yep, yep. Free tank of gas for you from our friends at Express Stop. We appreciate you listening to The Wolf, and yeah, hang in there with the gas prices. Free gas is a nice thing.
0: Yeah, it's awesome. Thank you.
2: You're welcome. So welcome, Mike. What morning show gives you gas?
0: Kenny and Jagger.
2: Yeah, hang on, buddy. Let's
3: kick the dust up. It's the Daily Dirt. The Daily Dirt. The Daily Dirt. It's the Daily Dirt with Jenny and Jagger in the morning.
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2: All right, Matt, what are three things we need to know this morning?
4: Thank you, guys. Appreciate it. So, all right, we know how the Chiefs are going to open up their season in style, under the lights.
2: Ooh.
4: The spotlight, that is. The Chiefs' first game is going to be Monday Night Football, taking on the Denver Broncos, September 14th.
2: What do you
4: How
2: think of that?
4: That?
2: I think that's exciting.
1: Mm-hmm.
4: Division rival with a team that made the Broncos were in the AFC Championship game last year.
2: That's right. The Broncos actually were a heartbeat away from going to the Super Bowl last year, so this will be a really good matchup.
4: Yes, yes, it will be.
1: You know what I love? Hold on, just a side thought. Yeah. It's just how, like, we're in royal season, baseball, it's summertime, like, all these vibes right now, but aren't you so excited for fall? And for all the things football, too.
2: Of course.
1: You know what I mean? It's kind of neat that we just get it all.
2: We get everything in Kansas City. We get all the seasons. We get a little bit. Yeah, you're right. It's coming back.
4: Well, there's a lot of anticipation as well because Patrick Mahomes is on the mend, right?
2: Yeah. Mm-hmm.
4: According to Brett Veach, he is way ahead of schedule. That's a quote.
2: Ooh.
4: Returning from his ACL injury. I haven't seen any official, like, designation of, like, he will be there week one.
2: Mm.
4: But, I mean, he sure looks like he could be. So we'll find out more as the summer progresses, right?
2: And like I told you guys, I think that the NFL knows that Patrick's coming along. They're thinking, hey, Monday Night Football, the Chiefs were such a major team in the NFL for the past few years, and this was an offseason, so now it's time to come back. I told you guys, I predict this. They're going to be back in the hunt for the Super Bowl again this year.
4: I hope you're right.
2: All right,
4: let's
2: cool.
4: go. Let's okay. go. Okay. Hey, so Jenny is a big fan of Breaking Bad.
1: Mm.
4: I wanted to throw this in there because I think your eyes are going to pop out of your head when I say this. Story right out of the KC Metro. A Cass County man was charged yesterday, accused of possessing 84 pounds of methamphetamine.
1: That is insane. My dog weighs 84 pounds.
4: That's a lot.
2: Does your dog really weigh that much? Wow.
1: Cash is huge.
2: Wow, okay.
1: He's
4: a lot of meth.
2: Okay.
4: Yes, including one count of possession with intent to distribute, 84 pounds. Yeah, again, from watching Breaking Bad, I know that that's what the characters do when they talk about meth when it comes to pounds. And I'm going to have the FBI or the DEA knocking on our door here at the studio because I Googled, how much would 84 pounds of meth be worth?
2: Oh, no. Oh. Don't get us in trouble.
4: This guy doesn't know.
1: We'll be cellmates because everything on my Google search is crime related.
2: Oh, no.
1: Because I'm a true crime junkie, so we'll go to prison together.
4: Okay, sounds good. Sounds good. Well, that Google, according to Google, that could be 84 pounds of meth could range significantly in price, typically falling between $150,000 and $3.8 million.
1: Gosh, that's crazy.
4: Depending whether it's valued at wholesale or broken down into street-level quantities.
2: This is breaking my brain.
4: Thanks, Google AI. That's a little deep there, you Jesse know, Pinkman AI.
1: The wild thing about Breaking Bad was it was such a good show, and I was so obsessed with all the characters that I would find myself rooting for them, and I'm like, I'm rooting for meth.
2: You're rooting for the bad guys.
4: They're not good people.
1: No.
4: No, not at all.
2: Spoiler alert. Haven't seen it yet. Thanks, guys.
4: You'll be good. You should watch it anyway. And finally, hey, I just wanted to say it again. It's Free Tank Tuesday.
2: Yes!
4: Yeah, we just hooked up Mike from Shawnee.
2: Yes.
4: Erica from Richmond won earlier, and you still have a chance to win free gas from Express Stop coming up at 9:06 this morning.
2: Yeah!
5: It's time to move along. Get your day going on the Wolf right now. Don't snooze.
2: Guys, I didn't have that last night.
1: That's
2: I didn't have one of those
1: you sleep like a dead person.

0: is the all-new 106.5 The Wolf with Jenny and Jagger in the morning. It is Free Tank Tuesday, and congrats to our winner this hour. It's Mike from Shawnee. He's getting hooked up with a free tank of gas courtesy of our friends at Express Stop. We are going to give you a chance to win again this morning at 9:06 here on The Wolf.
1: Okay, so can you name a celebrity that you think will still be relevant 50 years from now? All right, so think on this. 913-933-1065. And we're bringing it up for a reason.
0: There's a story here that there's going to be an auction next month that's going to celebrate what would have been the 100th birthday of Marilyn Monroe.
1: Wow.
0: Over 100 items from the life and career of the Hollywood icon are going to be up for sale. This is a company called Julian's Auctions. They say the sale, presented with Turner Classic Movies, begins June 4th at the Peninsula in Beverly Hills. And this collection includes a wide range of personal and professional items tied to Marilyn, including the front entry gate from her Brentwood home and makeup and stuff like that. So,
1: wow. I mean, yeah, I think she's definitely, that makes sense. Yeah. Still relevant so many years later. But yeah, can you think of a celebrity now that will still be relevant in 50 years.
0: Do you have somebody on?
1: I think the first person that comes to mind for me is Taylor Swift.
0: Oh, I think you're right.
1: You know, I think she's just the hottest thing out there.
0: Yeah.
1: And the thing about her is that she has impacted so many different types of people, like all ages, all genres of music, all, you know what I'm saying? I feel like she will be relevant in 50 years.
0: I think Taylor Swift is the modern day equivalent of what we grew up with Michael Jackson, Prince, Madonna, even Elvis Presley could be lumped into this category, the Beatles.
1: But what's wild is I feel like we have a lot of names from back then that you just rattled off several of them.
0: Yeah.
1: I feel like Taylor's in a category, a league kind of all on her own right now. The only person I can think of that I'd put like kind of near that would be, I think, Morgan Wallen.
0: Okay.
1: But will he have relevance in 50 years? Yeah, I mean, I could see it.
0: He's on fire right now. He's been really strong in the past 5-6 years, right?
1: Yeah.
0: So, but yeah, Taylor Swift's a great pick because she's been doing this already for 20 years.
1: Right.
0: Okay.
1: I can see it. Who do you have a celebrity, someone that you can think of that you think will still be relevant in 50 years?
0: Yes, Patrick Mahomes.
1: Yes.
0: I think when it comes to sports, I mean, I'm a big sports fan. I think we still talk about sports stats from years ago.
1: Mm-hmm.
0: And I think as time goes by, I mean, who knows what else he could accomplish, but he's already won 3 Super Bowls. So that's already put him on this list of names you'll still hear in 50 years from now.
1: Like,
0: who are the quarterbacks that won Super Bowls back in the 2000s? The 2020s.
1: The great Patrick Mahomes.
2: Right.
0: I definitely think you'll be hearing a Patrick Mahomes name in 50 years.
1: Mm.
0: Hi, Matt.
2: Hi.
1: Do you have a celebrity that you think will be relevant in 50 years?
2: I do, actually, yes. And, you know, it's an actor.
1: Yeah.
2: And I think when you're this young, the guy's like only 30 years old. When you're this young and you already have been getting Oscar buzz and you're up there at award shows regularly.
0: Wait a second.
2: And you are in a very high profile relationship.
1: Oh, I knew who you're talking about.
2: Wait. Do you?
0: Oh, you're not talking
1: Jagger
0: about
1: loves this guy.
0: Chalamet!
2: Timothy Chalamet, right?
0: No, he'll be gone.
1: Jagger likes everybody. Like everybody. But he is not like Timothy Chalamet.
2: But he can't stand
0: Chalamet! You know, reason number one why I can't stand him, he spells his first name T-I-M-O-T-H-E-E. That's just obnoxious.
2: He's French too, man.
0: Is he?
2: He can spell things differently in different countries.

0: from now, he would be 80.
1: He's
0: maybe.
1: I don't know.
0: Could be.
2: Well, I guess we'll time will tell.
1: Yes.
2: I don't know if I'll be alive to see it, but
1: we gone.
2: We gone.

0: What's buzzing on Lower Broadway? You're about to find out. Here's Nashville Nuggets with Jenny and Jagger in the morning. Why's he
1: call you darling? So that's Chase Matthew with Darlin. That's a good song. We played a lot here on The Wolf.
2: Yeah.
1: And I get some terrible news. Not about him. He's a good guy. But a disturbing scene unfolded Saturday after his concert in Kentucky. So you can picture it, he and his band up on stage doing their thing. All right, see ya. Thanks for coming to the show. Walking off the stage. All of a sudden, his bassist and music director, Carson Richards, was arrested right then and there. He's facing multiple charges. Court records claim he abused, if you know what I mean, an autistic child when the child was 12 and 14 years old.
2: This is terrible news.
1: It's horrible. The victim's mother reported the incidents last November, so I'm guessing it took a little while because they probably had to do some work there to investigate, and then they did it. They arrested him. So Chase addressed the situation on Instagram, and he says he's completely sick to his stomach over the whole thing. He would never associate himself with a person he thought could be even remotely capable of something like that.
2: Right.
1: Much less higher to be on his team. So he's very distraught about the situation. Carson was fired immediately. He's being held on a $75,000 cash bond to be continued.
2: Okay.
1: Yeah, terrible news. Sorry to hear that.
2: Yeah.
1: Can't stop, won't stop. You go, girl. Ella Langley. I just want to be her so bad. Every week, she is breaking a record, it seems.
2: And breaking hearts.

0: Yeah, right?
1: Come on, Ellis Fellows. We all like her.
0: I know. I know you do. Even that guy who got the big back tattoo of Ella Langley. He's Ella's number one fella.
1: She's just breaking everything. Breaking hearts, breaking records.
0: Yeah. Hey. Well, this time she's made music history because Choosin' Texas is number one for a ninth week on the Billboard Hot 100.
2: Yeah.
1: That's huge. Wow.
0: But that's not all.
1: Oh, there's more. But wait.
0: Wait, there's more. Be Her has reached a new high on the chart. That's at number two. So she's got the number one and the number two spots on the chart.
1: Okay.
0: This makes Ella the first woman known for primarily recording country music to claim the top two spots simultaneously over the chart's 67-year history.
1: Wow, that's
0: I know.
1: History in the making. And by the way, don't forget, she still has the song with Morgan Wallen in the top 10 as well.
0: Which is going to cruise right on up there.
1: I think that's going to be a number one song.
0: How about if she gets the number one, number two, and number three?
1: That could happen. That definitely could happen. And I think that, I think Be Her is going to go number one. I also think the new song with Morgan's going to go number one.
0: Oh, I do
1: one.
0: Too. Yeah. So let's just see if she can do it. Wouldn't that be cool, though, to see number one, two, three?
1: That'd definitely be a first. Awesome. If we just told you we had a first for one and two. Yeah. Yep. All right, cool.
0: That'd be good stuff. Okay, and the Missouri State Fair is coming up August 13th through the 23rd. Matt, you're a lifer here. Have you ever been?
2: I've never been out there for it.
0: Really?
2: No. Well, with this lineup, I might need to make a journey.
0: I was
2: going to
0: say
2: there.
0: This could be the year because we have a lot of Wolf artists on the lineup going to be performing, like Bailey Zimmerman.
1: Yeah.
0: Good.
1: Very
0: Russell
1: good.
0: Dickerson's going to be there.
1: Wow.
0: Nate Smith.
1: Oh.
0: And that very same night,
1: Josh Ross.
0: Yeah. And Little Big Town.
1: Wow, that's a great lineup.
0: Yeah, great lineup. You can get tickets details, mostatefair.com.
1: Okay.
0: Do the hair, put a little makeup on, look alive, real pants, you know what I mean?
1: Real pants, is that you said?
0: I've got jeans on today, everybody. Can I get a round of applause for jeans?

0: label say?
1: Contents under pressure.
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0: The all-new 106.5 The Wolf with Jenny and Jagger in the morning. And good morning to Lacey. Hello, Lacey.
1: Good morning, friends and family. How is everybody?
2: I love it. Hi, girl. How are you?
1: Hey, good. I just wanted to call and say, Jenny, I've been following you in your radio career in KC for years. Three different radio careers, to say the least.
2: Well, I'm only 25, so it's a wild time.
1: Oh, it's beautiful, and you're just gorgeous at it, and I am obsessed with it. And I just want to thank you so much for everything that you've let me kind of be a part of with concerts and winning things and being on your guys' radio station. And I have this most beautiful, pristine Prosecco in my fridge that I would love to give you, Jenny, because you deserve it more than anybody in the world.
2: Wow. I will only accept it if you'll have a glass with me.
1: I would be more than happy to have a glass with you. I may have a glass of water with you because it triggers my migraines, or I would definitely have a glass with you.
2: Oh, let me take that off your hands then.
0: Jenny wants to help you out, Lacey. She wants to help you with that.
2: But you have a water with me, and we'll cheers, and we'll hang out, and we'll chat. And this is the nicest call. Thank you so very much. You're such a sweetheart.
1: You're welcome. Our boys are the same age, so maybe we can have a boy date.
2: Well, we could do that.
1: A play date with the boys, and then we can sit on your patio in the sunshine with your puppy dog, and
2: Just
1: enjoy life.
2: This sounds like heaven. Although I'll tell you, I sat on my patio yesterday with the puppy dogs, and I got totally fried by the sun.
1: Oh, man, that sun in Kansas, it's either not going to happen or it's going to burn you.
2: So we'll have the Prosecco, and then we'll be under the umbrella. That's what we'll do.
1: Yes.
2: All right.
0: Lacey, that is so nice of you.
2: I know, you're a sweetheart. Such a nice call. We appreciate you listening.
1: Yeah, I appreciate you guys. You guys make my morning. My son and I listen to you guys every single day. Aww. It's just our thing. It's what we love to do.

0: cowgirl. Hi, 106.5 The Wolf. Good morning.
1: Hey, so I wanted to call with your sunburn, Jenny.
2: Yeah, it's pretty brutal. I fell asleep in the sun yesterday taking a nap, and I am like a lobster.
1: So I have kind of a weird suggestion.
2: Oh, I'll take it. What you got?
1: So whenever I was younger, I put a tomato on my sunburn, like a cold tomato, slice it.
2: Seriously?
1: Like rub it on the sunburn spot. Yeah. And it like sucks the acid out of the burn.
0: Oh.
2: Fascinating. I mean, I'm not opposed to it. I think I could see me laying around today with tomato slices all over my body. You know what we used to do when I was growing up, and I don't even know if they sell it anymore. Do you guys remember Noxzema?
0: Yeah.
2: We would put Noxzema all over sunburn. Yeah.
0: Did that help?
2: I don't know. It smelled good.
0: Yeah, it smelled good.
2: And it was cooling.
0: What about aloe vera?
2: I have been putting aloe on it.
0: Okay.
2: But I don't know. The slices of tomato sounds a little more exciting.
0: That tomato sounds good.
2: Put some lettuce and...
0: It's going to be a JLT.
2: A JLT!

0: It's Free Tank Tuesday.
1: Yes, we're giving away free gas. We've already given away a couple of tanks. Another chance for you to win is coming up in minutes. We'll do it at 9:06.
0: Right now, it's Luke Combs on 106.5 The Wolf.

0: guys going to be ready to get back at these Broncos here, starting off the season against them.
1: I think you're right.
0: Yeah. Yes, very much so.
1: Cool.
0: So Monday Night Football, that's September 14th on ESPN ABC. Alrighty, hey, so local story, big time drug bust over in Cass County. A Cass County man was charged on Monday, accused of possessing 84 pounds of methamphetamine.
2: Oh my goodness.
0: Yes, now there's charges for intent to distribute meth that are in this arrest charges and whatnot, but 84 pounds of it, apparently a good chunk of it was actually buried on the property in like a little tote bin, but that is a lot of meth.
2: Off the streets.
0: Yes, it is off the streets. There you go.
1: That's a meth of meth.
2: It is a meth.
0: Look, I was curious, okay? I just was. How much is that worth? Because the news article I saw didn't say, so I did a little Googling.
1: Oh, no.
0: And who knows if Google AI is correct, but they were saying it's worth like $150,000 to maybe up over $3 million worth of meth. Depending on, you know, street values as they change the way you sell it and whatnot.
2: Yeah. You know, we're constantly Googling things in here because it's based on a story or a headline or something we're talking about on the air. I mean, I can't imagine if the FBI or something like took a gander at our search.
1: Please don't.
2: Well, think of all the true crime I watch.
1: Oh, yeah.
2: Mine's about killers.
0: Oh, yes. All the true crime. You're Googling Ted Bundy and whatnot and everything up in here. And I'm Googling how much the street value of meth is. So, you know. Not great.
2: Although something a little wholesome, I did Google sliced tomatoes. Can they help with sunburn? And actually, the answer is yes.
0: Oh, wow. How about that?
1: So, okay, good. You know.
0: All right. And finally, hey, it is Free Tank Tuesday, which means we're going to be giving away some gasoline in seconds here.
2: Oh, my goodness.
0: So don't go anywhere. That's coming up.
3: It's time to move along. Get your day going on the Wolf right now. Don't snooze.
1: Jenny has to do is bat her eyes against whatever she wants.
2: I wish. Ask my husband. That's not true.

0: What happened? Is it time?
1: It's time.
0: Oh my gosh, here we go.
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0: We tell you, it's going to happen at 9.06. It happened at 9.06, so it could be in the middle of a song like it just was. And we're looking for caller number 10, right, Jenny?
1: We pride ourselves on our punctuality here at The Wolf. 913-933-1065. Join Erica from Richmond, Mike from Shawnee, today's tank winners of gas, and we've got another one here.
0: That's right. Express Stop is helping us out. Let's get you a free tank of gas right now on Free Tank Tuesday on 106.5 The Wolf. 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
1: All right, I believe we have on line number two, this is Kelsey from Parkville. Good morning, Kelsey.
2: Good morning, how are you?
1: Oh, we're great, how are you?
2: Oh, I think I'm about to be better.
1: I think you're going to feel a lot better.
3: Yeah, we are going to fill up your gas tank. It's Free Tank Tuesday and you're the winner.
2: Oh my gosh, that's awesome.
3: Yay!
1: Yeah, congratulations.
3: I know, so excited for you. What do you drive?
2: A Honda Odyssey.
1: Okay.
3: And when's the last time did you fill? Are you due for a fill up?
2: I'm about half full right now, but I filled up like a couple days ago. It was like $80.
3: It's insane. Actually, I like Jagger's little trick. He fills up like when he doesn't really need to fill up, so yeah. It doesn't seem as painful.
1: Yeah, right now I'm a quarter of a tank down. So right now, like I'll get gas today. Kelsey, it won't feel as painful today. That's what I'm trying to do. I'm trying to make it as less painful as I can. But guess what? You don't have to worry about that because you're going to get a free tank of gas.
2: Oh my goodness. Thank you so much.
3: Yay.
1: You're so welcome.
3: You are so welcome. Hey, I want you to tell everybody loud and proud what morning show gives you gas.
2: Jenny and Jagger in the morning.
1: Yeah!
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0: right. So I sent this to you the other day, Jagger, because you claim to be Ella's fella.
1: I'm an Ella's fella, yes.
0: Yeah. And you're one of them.
1: Yeah, there's a lot of us.
0: Many.
1: There's hundreds of thousands of Ella's fellas out there now.
0: It's a big club.
1: Yes.
0: I mean, Matt, would you consider yourself an Ella's fella?
2: Not like Jagger.
0: Yeah, right.
1: Not like Jagger.
2: I like her.
1: Yeah.
2: But not like Jagger.
0: Not like Jagger.
1: I bought in. I bought into Ella Langley. I'm an Ella's fella.
0: I love that for you. Yes. I support you in your decision.
1: Thanks.
0: I'm not so sure I support this guy. And I think you've been outfellowed, is what I think.
1: I've been outfellowed?
0: I do. I think you've been outfellowed. There's a guy who just got, and I've seen the photo, an enormous tattoo.
3: Excuse me.
0: Correct. You look like an enormous full back tattoo of Ella Langley. And it's beautiful work. I mean, incredible artwork. It really is.
1: Okay.
0: But it says Ella's fellas.
1: Oh.
0: And then it has a huge picture of her, and that covers his entire back.
1: Yikes.
0: So it was funny because he puts on the caption for the photo, no regrets. And then all I can think of is no regrets.
1: That's what I thought of as soon as you said that. No regrets.
0: But, you know, clearly, big fan, loves her, real excited about the tattoo. And I think it's cool to support an artist you love like that. But I just wonder down the road if that won't be a decision he regrets.
1: Yeah.
0: Thoughts?
1: I would never get a tattoo on my back of anybody.
0: Anybody?
1: Ever.
0: Like anybody?
1: No.
2: No person?
1: No, nothing.
0: Anything?
1: Nothing.
0: You're not a tattoo guy.
1: No.
0: Yeah. I don't know. I wasn't a tattoo gal until a few years ago, and then now I'm super into it. Like, I don't have any desire to have a sleeve or anything.
1: But wait a second. I gotta say this. I love the fact that your tattoos are very thoughtful.
0: Yeah.
1: They're memorials in a lot of ways, right?
0: They are.
1: I think that's beautiful.
0: And they're meaningful to me.
1: Yeah.
0: But maybe this is super meaningful to him. Maybe Ella has changed his life.
1: Okay, well,
2: gotta ink it on there.
0: So much so that he wanted to get.
1: If you think I'm losing my Ella's fella status because of this guy, well, then he can have that status. Well,
0: like I said, he's outfellowed you, so I think we're... Now, let's play a little game here, though. Let's say you have to. Mm. It's a law. It's a law.
1: It's a law.
0: You have to get a back tattoo, a full back tattoo of something or someone.
1: Nobody wants to see a back tattoo on me.
0: Well, let's just say it was the law.
2: It's the law.
0: It's the law.
2: You have to.
0: You have to do it. What would you get? You had to.

0: You know, well, you guys know how much I like Star Wars.
1: Yes, you do.
0: I like little Grogu. You know, baby Yoda to a lot of people. That's what his name's Grogu.
1: Well, he's going
0: to
1: be big Yoda on the back.
2: Yes, he will.
0: Apparently, I'm getting Grogu on my back.
1: Now, this guy got Ella, and he got Ella's fellas. Would you get any wording put with it, or would you do straight Grogu?
0: I don't even want to do this to begin with.
1: What's that quote? You do or do not, or try, or what is it?
0: It is do or do not. There is no try.
1: You know it. Yoda, that's the tattoo.
2: You got to do it.
0: That's Yoda Yoda. That's
2: Jagger, you've already got a stencil for them to work with.
0: Oh, you guys. I don't think this is supposed to be a tattoo stencil, but thank you.
1: Okay, Matt, it's the law.
2: If I gotta have a face, there's only one I could do.
1: All right.
2: And it'd technically be both. Probably tattoo my kids if I have to.
1: You know what?
2: I have
1: smart.
2: To.
1: Smart. You're gonna love them forever. They're not going anywhere.
2: That's right.
1: Yeah, that's a smart move.
0: Your kids are gonna be freaked out by the fact that Dad has a picture of me when I'm 10 on his back.
2: Well,
0: and
2: you know
0: when
2: what? They can't be too freaked out because you know what? When they're of age, they have to get one too by law. So they're going to have to pick themselves.
0: Okay.
1: Now, because you have to have wording on it also. Is it just their names or?
2: Yeah.
0: All just right.
2: Little, well, you know, we'll just do little Ben and Hannah. There we go.
1: Bet you're regretting the choice to name her with so many letters.
0: Lots
1: now.
0: Of regrets. Yeah.
2: Well,
0: Jenny.
2: Yes.
0: Okay. The law.
1: It's the law.
0: It's the law. You got to get a back tattoo.
1: There's only one back tattoo I'm getting if it's the law. And that's Jesus.
2: Okay. Oh, there you go.
1: And I'm going to put you got to have faith. I'm gonna have a big back tattoo of Jesus.
0: Oh my goodness!
2: Hold on, is Jesus leaning up against a jukebox?
1: Yes.
0: Wearing shades? Does he wear name eaters too? That'd be great.
1: Look, my Jesus has a sense of humor, so absolutely,
0: yeah,
1: 100%.
0: All right.
1: Well, if you want to share, you know, it's the law. You have to get a back tattoo.
0: It's the law.
1: What are you getting? 913-933-1065. Feel free to share. Let's get

0: hot and spicy, just like Hattie B's. It's Nashville Nuggets with Jenny and Jagger in the morning.
1: Why's he call you darling?
2: That's Chase Matthew. We love that song, Darling. Oh, played a lot here on The Wolf. You know, we just got to get the terrible news out of the way, and it's not really about Chase at all. It's about somebody in his band. So a disturbing scene unfolded Saturday after Chase Matthew's set in Kentucky. So you picture it. They're up there doing their set. Everybody's having a good time. He and the band members walk off stage, and all of a sudden, his bassist and music director, Carson Richards, was arrested. Ugh. So he's facing multiple charges. Court records claim he abused, if you know what I'm saying, an autistic child when the child was 12 and 14. And then the victim's mother reported everything last November. So I can only guess that they've been investigating this guy all this time and then finally made their move the other day. So Chase addressed the situation. He didn't really have a choice.
3: Yeah.
2: Says he's absolutely sick to his stomach. He would never associate himself with a person he thought could even be remotely capable of something like that, much less hire them to be a part of his team.
3: Yeah.
2: So the guy was fired immediately, and he is being held on a $75,000 cash bond. And that's pretty much the end of that. I bet we don't hear a whole lot more about that because they fired him. So that's the end of that. Okay. Yeah. Unfortunate. Very sad situation there. All right. Can't stop, won't stop this gal, Ella Langley. I just want to be her so bad. Every week, I feel like we're talking about a new record that she's broken. This time, she's made music history because Choosin' Texas is number one for a ninth week.
3: Wow, 9 weeks! Let's go!
2: On the Billboard Hot 100. Yeah, I'm asking you because you seem to know this kind of thing.
3: Yes.
2: Do you know what the record is, like, for how many weeks?
3: I believe that record is set by a couple songs right now. I want to say it's 19 weeks. I'll have to double check this for you, Jenny.
2: 19? But
3: I believe there's a tie for most consecutive weeks now. Mm-hmm. But that's the first thing I can tell you. There's two levers to this. The consecutive weeks goes to Lil Nas X and Billy Ray Cyrus, Old Town Road.
2: Get out of here.
3: And Shaboozy, A Bar Song Tipsy.
2: Wow.
3: And then the record holder of the most non-consecutive weeks is All I Want for Christmas Is You by Mariah Carey.
2: Get out of here.
3: So I'll look into the weeks for you. But yeah, Ella Langley's going towards that Mariah Carey record right now because she's been non-consecutively number one.
2: See, this is why I love you. You can rattle that stuff
3: I'm
2: off.
3: Full
2: like
3: of
2: it's
3: this stuff.
2: I know, but if I ask you anything historical, you don't know, and neither do I. Like actual things that could help us in life.
3: But I can tell you about songs and stuff and charts, yeah.
2: You know what I ate yesterday. I love it. It's awesome.
3: Thank you.
2: Okay, well, anyway, so 9 weeks at number one. And then Be Her, her latest song, has reached a new high on the chart. That's at number two. So she is, Ella, is the first woman known for primarily recording country music that is the top two spots simultaneously over the chart's 67-year history.
3: Wow, that's so cool. And don't forget, she has another song in the top 10 with Morgan Wallen as well. So she's got three in the top 10.
2: Yeah, and I know that one's going to go.
3: Oh, yeah.
2: I had a co-host once who used to just say, squirting up the charts.
3: I never heard that one before.
2: So I wonder if that's just going to squirt right on up the chart.
3: That one could be a Song of the Summer contender right there with Ella and Morgan.
2: Okay.
3: Sorry, no squirting. Good job. That's just dirty. Hi, Jenny. Well, I think I lost Jenny.
2: Sorry. Oh, my God.
3: Okay. We have way too much fun in the show.
2: Okay, moving on.
3: Yes.
2: The Missouri State Fair is coming up August 13th through the 23rd. You guys, we might have to take a field trip because...
4: Oh, wait. Who's going to be squirting out on stage there?
2: He's going to squirt right on stage. Bailey Zimmerman's going to be there. And then Russell Dickerson's going to squirt right up there.
3: Good,
2: see?
3: Good.
2: Nate Smith.
5: Josh Ross.
2: Little Big Town. Yes. If you want to go see any of them, I encourage you to do it. Get your tickets and info at mostatefair.com. Okay, so we've got red flags.
3: No, there's
2: and
3: a lot
2: that
3: of red
2: means,
3: flags
2: ooh, watch out, right?
3: Yep.
2: And if red flag was actually a human being, I dated him.
3: Okay. Oh,

0: thank you.
1: Oh, thank you so much, Tammy. Oh, my gosh. That's how much do we owe you for that compliment?
2: Jenny and Jagger in the morning. The all-new 106.5 The Wolf.

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0: It's the all-new 106.5 The Wolf with Jenny and Jagger in the morning. We've had a great time this morning with Free Tank Tuesday, and it'll be back next Tuesday.
1: Yeah, we're giving away free tanks of gas, and yes, we'll do it again next Tuesday. In the meantime, today, I am very sunburned from taking a nap yesterday, and so therefore, I'm going to put sliced tomatoes all over my body today and see what happens.
0: Please report back on us.
1: Well, somebody called up and said that you should do that, so I Googled, like, is this a real thing? And it actually is.
0: Well, it's time for a JLT today.
1: A JLT. I'm going to put a little lettuce. Sprinkle some lettuce on myself.
0: By the way, I didn't notice this when we first saw each other this morning. Your face looks...
1: Oh, it's not my face.
0: Normal.
1: Listen,
0: but then you kind of pulled back and showed...
1: It's my chest, my stomach, my leg. Yeah. No, my face, I'm always very careful about. I always cover my face.
0: You hide your face? Like in a towel or something?
1: Yeah, but like, it was... And you know what? It was deceiving because it was sunny and bright and beautiful, but it was a nice breeze.
0: Ooh, that breeze got you.
1: It did get me. I am fried up like a lobster.
0: Aw. I understand, Jenny, because literally I will burn really badly if I'm out there. So please be safe today.
1: Well, I think today I have to flip. Because when I tell you, the entire back of my body is white as a ghost.
0: Oh, my goodness.
1: And then I'm a lobster in the front. So I think I have to, like, on the rotisserie, I have to flip.
0: Be careful. All right. So tomorrow morning on the show, it's going to be World Cup Wednesday.
1: Yeah, a little something we're putting together here on The Wolf. We're going to talk all things World Cup because, gosh, that's coming up soon.
0: Yeah.
2: A month away.
0: Yeah. Okay, so we have a lot of fun with that tomorrow morning. So everybody, have a great day today.
1: Kindness wins.
2: Take care of yourself and take care of somebody else.
0: We'll talk to you tomorrow morning after 6 on the all-new 106.5 The Wolf.
1: And by God, wear sunscreen.
0: Yes, please. I got a ride.

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0: 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And tomorrow morning on the show, it's World Cup Wednesday.
1: Yeah, we have a huge event coming through Kansas City next month. And we have questions of our own. We're sure you do, too. So hang out with us tomorrow morning, all things World Cup.
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0: That happened over the weekend. Luke Combs accepted an honorary degree from his alma mater, Appalachian State University.
1: By the virtue of the authority vested in me by the state of North Carolina and the Board of Trustees of Appalachian State University, I confer upon you an honorary degree of music with all the rights and privileges.
0: Luke attended the school from 2008 to 2012 and was actually just 20 credits shy of completing his degree in criminal justice before his career in country music took off. I bet you did not know that Luke was a criminal justice major, did you? Little fun fact.
2: Well, I called my

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0: 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It's like needing a lawyer, but getting some guy who just watches courtroom dramas.
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0: 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And I'm here with Craig Thomas, who co-created the show along with Carter Bays. Hi, Craig.
1: Hey, Josh. 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I'm going to check the math on that. 10 years since it went off the air, and we thought that made this a perfect time to look back, see what the hell we did, and why the show still seems to resonate with fans around the world today.
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1: This just in, the top baby names for 2025. Olivia and Liam were the winners for the seventh straight year in a row. Charlotte was the runner-up for girls, ending Emma's long run at number two. And then on the boys' side, this was wild. The top four names stayed exactly the same for 2025. Liam, Noah, Oliver, and Theodore. You know what was not on this list? I've said it before, I'll say it again. Katie.

I saw this meme today that said, gossiping with a man is so stressful. Like, what do you mean you don't know and you didn't ask? Right? Like, they're out there on the golf course for 4 hours at a time. What are they talking about? We were sitting

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did Cody Johnson end up on a song with Brandon Lake? I'm going to ask him about that today while he's hanging out with us on the Superstar Power Hour from 2 to 3, and we'll play you When a Cowboy Prays.

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0: 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And tomorrow morning on the show, it's World Cup Wednesday.
1: Yeah, we have a huge event coming through Kansas City next month. And we have questions of our own. We're sure you do too. So hang out with us tomorrow morning. All things World Cup.
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Shania Twain is going to be hosting the ACM Awards this Sunday night. And, you know, I had a feeling when they announced she was doing that, that she'd definitely, like, have some big announcement coming soon to go along with it. And she did, and it is coming at us fast.

Shania Twain is releasing that brand new song called Dirty Rosie tomorrow. We don't even have to wait until Friday, which is just thrilling in my book. I have not heard the whole thing yet, but just like that little tidbit that she's been teasing, it's very earwormy. I'm very excited. And yes, I did make up the word

day, Potts Farm was a place to go. Load a truck up, hit the dirt road. Jump the barbed wire, spread the word. Light the bonfire and call the girls. King in the can and the Marlboro man. Jack and Jim were a few good men. Where you learn how to kiss and cuss and fight too. Better watch out for the boys in blue. And all this small town, he said, she said. Ain't it funny how rumors spread? Like I know something y'all don't know. Man, that talk is getting old. You better mind your business, man. Watch your mouth. Before I have to knock that loud mouth out. I'm tired of talking, man. Y'all ain't listening. Them old

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12 years. One of my favorite shows, Outlander, is ending on Friday, and I just know I'm going to be a wreck. It's like saying goodbye to a bunch of friends, plus someone you had a crush on. Yes, I'm talking about hot Scottish Jamie.

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took puppy Gus swimming for the first time over the weekend, and that little nugget, oh my gosh, she's never been more tired. I also now, though, do fear he has an ear infection, and I cannot catch a break with this dog.

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0: 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And tomorrow morning on the show, it's World Cup Wednesday.
1: Yeah, we have a huge event coming through Kansas City next month. 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So hang out with us tomorrow morning, all things World Cup.
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1: Riley Green has announced that he will be joining the 30th season of The Voice as a coach alongside Kelly Clarkson and Adam Levine. Female viewership about to be through the roof. Riley has performed on The Voice in the past, as recently as this last December. He also recently just had his acting debut on Marshall's. Now The Voice, like the Riley Green rocket ship, it's about to truly take off. It's always crazy because you can be a country music star and be famous. But when people start seeing your face on TV, then you're like, famous.

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2: Cody Johnson is our guest all this week, and I want to kick things off today by playing your number one award-winning song, The Painter. But first, I want to know, what did your wife, who's also your muse, think about this song when you first played it for her?
3: I told her, I was like, I recorded a song for you. She's like, oh, really?
2: Of course you did. Lead with that.
3: Yeah, I'm like, I recorded this for you, and I played it for her, and she kind of teared up. She was like, oh, thank you. And it, not just, aww, that's Brandy, you know, just, you don't get a whole lot of, but she really didn't like the big screen at the award show there that we'd had her all on blast with her face up there. She didn't know what's coming.
2: Well, usually as a lady, we like to pre-approve the photos, so I can see why she might have not been super excited. It was a great photo, but sometimes you like to pick it as the lady.
3: She also doesn't like being in the spotlight, so obviously they stick her on camera on national television, and she was like,
2: it's me, I'm the painter.
3: Yeah.
2: Well, we're going to play it for you right now. And then on the way, we're going to find out what Cody Johnson's kids think about him being Cody Johnson. So don't go anywhere. She's all-

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Gas prices are ridiculous. And payday is still, well, too far away. That's why every Tuesday morning, Express Stop and the Wolf have your back with Jenny and Jagger's Free Tank Tuesday at 7:06, 8:06, and 9:06. 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

0: don't drink the Kool-Aid. You know, I'm still just dad. Like, I'm still just dad. I mean, they're more concerned about seeing Ella Langley or Lainey Wilson or Megan Maroney, honestly. And then they think like that I'm like the gatekeeper to all these artists. Like, can you get me this from them? Can you get me an autograph? Can you get me a picture? Can I meet them? Like when Carrie Underwood played with us at Houston Rodeo. I'm setting the record of attendance at Houston Rodeo. 80,200 something people. Not a big deal to them. They're like, when do we get to meet Carrie Underwood? I'm like, I love how you just have this just assumption that I'm going to let you do all these things, you know, but... they think it's cool. I think I have a cool factor with them. They think I have a cool job, but it really they're more concerned about all their favorite artists.
1: I mean, to be fair, I would be asking the same thing. Like, I would want to be spending time with Carrie Underwood. Cody Johnson's here hanging out with us on the Superstar Power Hour. And on the way, we're going to play his collab with Brandon Lake, When a Cowboy Prays. And Cody's going to tell us all about it. So stick around.

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1: Cody Johnson is here this week hanging out with us. And you know, something I was wondering, like, you are Cody Johnson, country music superstar to us. But, like, do your kids care that you're Cody Johnson?
2: They think it's cool, but they don't. My kids.

0: before I put it out and say, here's the version I want you to hear. He's the opposite of me. Like, if he writes one on a Friday, he'll get up on stage and just play it acoustic on Saturday and say, what do y'all think? And he did it, and the internet broke and said, Kojo, Kojo, Kojo. And so my phone rings. I'm sitting on the couch, and my phone rings, and he's like, hey, it's Brandon Lake. I don't know if you've heard. I'm like, yeah, I heard.
1: Hard not to.
0: He's like, I think we kind of need to record this song. So again, it goes back.

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Good afternoon. My name is Nick Russo. Today at 3:45, I'm going to kick off 106 minutes of nonstop country music. What happens when you mix an Okie and a Texan? You get this Rocky Mountain Low, Corey Kitten.

0: 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And tomorrow morning on the show, it's World Cup Wednesday.
1: Yeah, we have a huge event coming through Kansas City next month. And we have questions of our own. We're sure you do, too. So hang out with us tomorrow morning, all things World Cup.
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106.5 The Wolf. Good afternoon. My name is Nick Russo. That was Cody Johnson kicking off 106 minutes of nonstop country music. The ACM Awards are Sunday night. That coveted entertainment.

Jason Dunn have put together 31 ACM awards in their career. Luke Combs is only missing the Entertainer of the Year award at the ACMs to complete the Triple Crown. That means he's won the New Male Artist, he's won the Male Artist of the Year, and now he just needs that Entertainer of the Year. We'll find out Sunday night, Amazon Prime. Does he win? He's sleepless in a hotel room on The Wolf.

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106.5 The Wolf. When I think about what my dad passed along to me besides stubbornness, I think it was the sense of humor. Definitely sense of humor. Also the golf swing. This song is all about what dads pass on to theirs. This is Hardy, Eric Church, Morgan Wallen, and Tim McGraw with MacArthur on 106.5 The Wolf.

0: 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And tomorrow morning on the show, it's World Cup Wednesday.
1: Yeah, we have a huge event coming through Kansas City next month. And we have questions of our own. We're sure you do, too. So hang out with us tomorrow morning. All things World Cup.
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106.5 The Wolf. You're in the middle of 106 minutes of nonstop country music. My name is Nick Russo. 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Wolf Kansas City on Instagram. Give us that follow. Here's Hudson Westbrook.

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0: 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And tomorrow morning on the show, it's World Cup Wednesday.
1: Yeah, we have a huge event coming through Kansas City next month. And we have questions of our own. We're sure you do too. So hang out with us tomorrow morning. All things World Cup.
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than 6 minutes of country music every day. And he said, no, it's real. It starts 3:45 in the afternoon, doesn't stop until almost 5:30. And my goodness, we're keeping our word every day with 106 minutes of country music to get you home. Keith Urban likes the sound of that, don't you? Come on, Keith, let me know. See, I told you, Keith likes it. I like it. Thank you for running with the wolf.

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106.5 The Wolf. Good afternoon. My name is Nick Russo. Jordan Davis, one of my favorite country music artists. He's going to be performing at the ACMs on Sunday. He's going to join me on the show today at 6:50. Don't miss it. Here's Luke Combs, Be By You on 106.5 The Wolf. Got a lot.

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0: What time zone am I on? What country am I in?
1: It doesn't matter. It's 5 o'clock somewhere.
0: It's always on 5 in Margaritaville, come to think of it.
1: Yeah, I heard that.
0: You've been there, haven't you?
1: Yes, sir.
0: I've seen your boat there.
1: I've been to Margaritaville a few times.
0: All right. Well, that's good.
1: Stumble my way back.
0: Okay. Well, we just want to make sure you can keep it between the navigational beacons.
1: Between the buoys. I got it.
0: All right. Well, it's 5 o'clock. Let's go somewhere.
1: I'm ready. Crank it up.
0: Let's get out of here.
1: I'm gone.
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106.5 The Wolf. That's our Odyssey launch artist, Zach John King. I love that song. It's called Get to Drinking. My name is Nick Russo. 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

0: 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And I'm here with Craig Thomas, who co-created the show along with Carter Bays. Hi, Craig.
1: Hey, Josh. Somehow it has been 20 years since the show premiered. I'm going to check the math on that. 10 years since it went off the air, and we thought that made this a perfect time to look back, see what the hell we did, and why the show still seems to resonate with fans around the world today.
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0: 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And tomorrow morning on the show, it's World Cup Wednesday.
1: Yeah, we have a huge event coming through Kansas City next month. And we have questions of our own. We're sure you do, too. So hang out with us tomorrow morning, all things World Cup.
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4: Hey, Robin Holly, let's go.
1: Yeah. The seven biggest songs of the day.
5: Seven, six, five, four, three, two, one.
6: Robin Holly's top seven at seven.
7: Coming up, what happened after the mayor of one town fired the entire police department? This can't be good.
8: Mayhem. I'm guessing absolute mayhem. You can't let go of all the police officers.
7: Yeah, I don't know. This town, it doesn't sound like there's a whole lot going on in this
8: town. Oh, there's like a little town?
7: It's like maybe a stop sign.
8: Okay, but still, whole police department, come on.
7: We'll find out what happened a little bit later. Also, would you pay to get cauliflower ear?
8: The thing that the wrestlers get?
7: Yeah.
8: Like, were their ears, like, ginormous?
7: It looked, it's all...
8: Who's paying for that?
7: Some people